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I'll always go before you, and I'll be your rear guard. I'm as close as your breath, my home is your heart. So whatever the need, remember to reach out.

Built white skin, what's that stubble on your chin? Buried in the rot gut gin, you played and lost, not won. You played a house that can't be beat, now look, your head's bowed in defeat. You walk too far along the street, we're only